No monument will mark my resting place. I will leave only this, the story of my life. I have lived fully and deeply. I have tasted passion, crime, and even murder. It is for you to judge me. You must weigh the good against the evil, the passion against the tenderness, the crime against the charity.

0: necessary rock. 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

0: video's very cute. 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Beautiful Davina's in it. 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
1: Mm-hmm.
0: And bizarrely, the bloke off Pop World is in it.
1: Simon Amstel.
0: I don't get that. How cool being named after beer. I was saying that the other day to my mate Martin Tetley. I just think...
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coming from. 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I'm keeping on with my words, so strong, pure perfection from DNA to DM. 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I'm keeping on with my words, so strong, pure perfection from beginning to the end. 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I'm keeping on with my words, so strong, pure perfection from beginning to the end. 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I'm keeping on with my words, so strong, pure perfection from beginning to the end.

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1: Sam?
0: And I have to tell you, I think it's brilliant. I've always wanted a little girl. And a big one's even better.
1: Oh, no, but Sam,
0: I'm rushing things. Listen, does your mum know that you know
1: that... Oh, no, she can't.
0: Indeed. Who's giving you away?
1: No one.
0: Wrong. I am.
1: You?
0: Yeah, now don't worry about Donna. 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
1: Again, it's titled Reject Efforts to Control First Nations Histories and Undermine Rights Recognition. The mover is Chief Eugene Hart. Chief Hart, are you in the room? He is here. Okay, thank you. If you can please stand by. Seconded by Chief Patricia Andrew. Chief Andrew, are you here? Chief Patricia Andrew. Okay, thank you. Mover and seconder are here.
0: Debo adagnot, zen ka baltatu ti munon gito, nelu la resolution, zeji nahagalit, zeji ho zete ikharuto, nutame tali luzmo, erone, Eugene Hart, Mac Patricia Andrew. 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Mag zi jih pet wagan.
2: I've been the chief now for the last 13 years of Sheshishi First Nations. And I like to acknowledge Jody on my left here and Mrs. Panashway, Dr. Panashway, from our both from our community.
0: We learn a little how we joke and date the Judy Ashini Vilagno, Kenny Patricia Andrew, Marneuz Macho, Walagan, Lihabet Panashway, Dr. Lihabet Panashway, Ihuilagno, Erone Malagan, the Jimet. 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
1: Chief Patricia Andrew, and she has that ability to allocate your time to the elder as well. Microphone number one.
3: Okay. Hello, my name is Patricia Andrew Michelle Inu First Nation, and I second the motion. And I want to give the elder time to speak. Thank you.
0: Nagamilo de G, Madito Nelo, Lihabet Panashwe, Deo June, Patricia Andrew, Notwashish, Nani Hedgestel Milagno, Tiji Matoi Luzmolk, Kimang Zen Gamilagno, Tiji Mato, Tiji Vasnago di Muno, Ni Hedgestel Milagno.
4: Ego chaudjamo et si je chaudjamo. 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
2: She's saying the premier is saying 300 years. We don't accept what he's saying 300 years. And she said also, if he's saying 300 years, how did we exist? Back then we did exist. We wouldn't be here. As she said, the province didn't see what we've seen years ago, what they've witnessed years ago. They don't see that. They see it, but the province don't see it. And she said, what they learned from our ancestors and their parents and their grandparents, and they want to leave that legacy behind so that the children don't know, don't ask where they come from. Like, it's still going strong, the culture. And she said they still want to teach the kids how what the province has said to us is very disheartening, and she's hurt herself by the words that they used. And she said it's not only me, she said there's probably a lot more people that they hurt by saying that to them, but she said they want to keep the traditional alive and continue our traditions moving forward.
4: Neen. It was you and it shashish. It was you and Mr. Mijet said, not my cogum nazit. I put you in the go and just see talk. It was what shashish what that in no. It was with no Jimmy. And to us, it's got a matter to us him. Mijet said, not to see talk. It was you and.
2: She said back in her younger days, she remembers the elders that she went when they're at the same time when everybody was going into the country. She remembers so many faces, but she can't say all the names. But she said there was a lot back then that would go in the country when she was a young girl.
4: Just put in maybe no. Just put in maybe wasa. I understand what's the just for then we she general strength in an it auto meet showed more in no James to be any man showed more just for then maybe need no give us such as for then maybe it would you want to change school money to us just and when it was it's going to be yet happy Jesus what she not any with Eu quando este me estou escuchando, mas ainda que estou mandando o assunto. Se diz que não mando isso. Se diz que não é nenhum isso. Que não é nenhum.
2: Also, she mentioned how the province disrespected the Innu, especially the elders and the youth. Like she said, when they're no longer here, they want to leave that legacy with the younger generation to continue this. But at the moment, the government of province of Newfoundland Labrador has disrespected us as Innu. And she's very hurt by that.
4: She's got one dig in no. Get Jesus squished to a childmo. No squished on a childmo. It told me, give me no asset. Got that. Jesus squished that deal. She told me no any with what's it. She got one dig in no. In no guys knew it.
2: Like she said, there's not very many elders same age as her in our community that's still with us. But she said, we don't know how much time we have on this earth to represent for the community, but we want to represent as far as we can go and to be remembered. Thank you for taking the time to listen to her, but she said she knows that the time is very limited. And she wants to thank everybody. And I want to thank everybody that's here today as well. All the people, people from everywhere across Canada. And hopefully we'll hear positive news. Thank you. And thank you for helping us to get here today.
0: Magaji oichi ya chichi to wa nya tu te tu kene lo ga imi gut ne ga na na squeezet ha vote ze go beto anu na na stat ni tu che na stat ni e si ho ni tu to ko ne imun best at mani tu ne stat mani tu ha na na ji mu di tu ne ga na na squee ma je den pembel ta tu di mu no Eugene Hart Mac Patricia Andrew Pet capeto e quet magdi habet pnashwe. 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
1: Mover and seconder have spoken. 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And then Chinil, and Chinil language from Northern Ontario and into Manitoba. I could understand Awatindawas Shimag and Dantkudabanak, our children and our great grandchildren. 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
1: Teta Uchishiko, Kutanwasu, Pateta Tichta, and the Sedan Visam, and it's him dam. No, Nusan Noasu Kutuat Kitsted Mustacha down.

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0: Stadius. J'ai tout mon nuit, was. J'ai gang un dig in no. In no gaish nuit.
1: Like she said, there's not very many elders same age as her in our community that's still with us. But she said, we don't know how much time we have on this earth to represent for the community, but we want to represent as far as we can go and to be remembered. Thank you for taking the time to listen to her, but she said she knows that the time is very limited. And she wants to thank everybody, and I want to thank everybody that's here today as well, all the people, people from everywhere across to Canada, and hopefully we'll hear positive news. Thank you, and thank you for helping us to get here today.
2: Magaji wo wiji ya chi to wa nya tu de tu ken lo ga mi gu ne ga na na skwe je ha bu de ge be to anu na na sta ta ni tu cha na sta ta ni ye si ho ni tu to ko ne mun pe sta ta ma ni tu ne sta ta ma ni tu ha na na ji mo ji tu ne ga na na skwe ma je den pen bel ta tu di mu no Eugene Hart Mac Patricia Andrew Pet capeto e quet magdi habet panashwe. 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
3: Mover and seconder have spoken. Thank you so much for allowing your elder to speak. 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I'm and then Shinil language from Northern Ontario and into Manitoba. 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
2: 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Kevin J. Huaber, the Antipas, when we not be rich, must not come at Nora Jin to do you.
4: And the judge in the Shkamadan, Nina Pego, Kaji, we the Miat, Judith Mugdo, David Alexandre Vincent, Bernard Hervieux, Magnin Muriel Rock, Yame.

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